I ponder of something great. My lungs will fill and then deflate. 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I know die my day. I have these thoughts and I ought to replace what I once bought. And I just... Sometimes quiet is violent. I find it hard to hide it. My pride is no longer inside. It's on my sleeve, my skin will scream, reminding me of who I killed inside my dream. I hate this car that I'm driving. There's no hiding for me. I'm forced to deal with what I feel. There is no distraction to mask what is real. I bring will. I have these thoughts so often I ought to replace that slot with

0: Radio Cero. Pásala bien.
1: Mr. Worldwide, an international sensation. You know, let's have a good time.